me no girl. Oh, never. Don't mean no one, man, no good.

from the great Atlantic Ocean to the white Pacific shore, to the green of flowing mountains, to the south and mighty shore, tin by the dawn, handsome and quite well known by all, a pretty combination of bass cannonball. Oh, it's your daddy Jackson, his name forever said, and always be remembered in the courts of Alabama. With the three races over, the curtain round and fall, we'll carry him home to victory on the white cannonball.

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1: False?
0: True, true, true, Miss Jude Fine. You must have been talking on the phone instead of doing your homework last night. It was the capital for 2 months during the Revolutionary War. That's 2 redettes for you in just 1 week. It looks like you'll be getting a deficiency.
2: What is it, Miss Holland?
3: Mr. Weinberger, Dawn Davenport is eating a meatball sandwich right out in class. And she's been passing notes.
4: I was not eating.
5: I got a knife here in my pocketbook, and I'm going to cut you up after class.
2: Stop this immediately.
3: Now they're threatening me, these awful cheap girls. My mother told me to report this kind of thing. I'm trying to get an education.
6: King Kong. The horror picture of all time.
7: Don't let him get me!
6: A beautiful girl torn from the arms of her lover by a jungle beast. King Kong.
8: See a battle between prehistoric monsters on an island time forgot.
6: A nightmare jungle creature from the primeval past stalking midnight streets.
7: My baby! It's got my baby!
6: See the thrill classic of all time, the biggest gorilla picture ever made in motion picture history, the jungle epic that can never be duplicated.
8: See RKO's original
6: King Kong.
8: King Kong!

0: Seen as a personal loan department of the First City Bank. The banker is speaking.
1: Okay, who's next? You, sir? Would you sit right down here, please? That's good. Now, what can I do for you, sir?
2: Man, like I want you to lay some loot on me.
1: Oh, loot. You mean money. You want to make a loan, do you?
2: Yeah, that's cool.
1: All right. Now, what kind of a loan are you applying for?
2: Well, Daddy, what kind you pushing?
1: Well, there's an automobile loan, there's a medical expense loan, and a home improvement loan.
2: Yeah, that's it.
1: Oh, then you want a home improvement loan. Now, what do you want to do to improve your home?
2: I want to get my old lady out of it.
1: Well, I'll just call this a personal loan.
2: There you go, Clyde.
1: Well, just fill out this form. Your name?
2: Lips Elliot.
1: No, I want your real name, sir.
2: My real name? Harold.
1: Harold Elliot.
2: No, Lips Harold.
1: Lips Harold? That is a strange name.
2: Man, that's why I changed it to Elliot.
1: Now, let's get some information on your family. Mother?
2: I sure am.
1: No, I mean your mother's name.
2: Thelonious?
1: Thelonious is a mother?
2: Daddy, that's the accepted opinion.
1: Now, wait a minute. Have you been drinking?
2: No, Nikita. That's one thing about me. I never drink off the job.
1: What type of work do you do?
2: I'm brain surgeon.
1: A brain surgeon?
2: Cool it, man. I don't have no license.
1: Just answer the questions, please. Now, what do you do for a living?
2: Man, like, I'm a musician.
1: Musician? Who do you play with?
2: I play with Jimmy Lunsford.
1: Jimmy Lunsford? Why, that gentleman passed away many years ago.
2: He did? No wonder we ain't had a gig in a long time. Man, like I've been blaming it on rock and roll.
1: Well, don't you think you ought to do something about that?
2: First thing I'm gonna do is stop asking him for a raise.
1: You mean to tell me you haven't worked in all this time?
2: Daddy, I've been sicky.
1: Sick? Do you have any physical defects?
2: Well, I wear a hearing aid, but I keep it turned off most of the time.
1: Then how do you know what people are saying to you?
2: Daddy, I have an answering service.
1: Look, I'm a very busy man. I'm afraid I can't give you a loan. You're unreliable. You're unemployed.
2: Now, look, Cat. All I needed was loot to get my horn out of hock and go to Seattle, Washington, where I have a gig waiting for me with a band.
1: Well, I don't know. What band?
2: Jimmy Lunsford.
3: Jimmy, I told you, he's passed away.
2: There, too. Mind if I use your phone?
1: All right, go ahead.
2: Operator chick. Get me the Bismarck Hotel in Seattle, Washington. Bismarck, room 212, please. Hello, that you, Jimmy? So how you feeling, Daddy? You did?
4: Man, that's a drag.

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1: Hey, Murray, is it true Betty's wearing your ring?
2: Mm-hmm. Who's that banging on the piano?
0: I don't know.
1: You going out with her tonight?
2: You bet your fur.
0: By the way, where'd you meet her?
3: I met her one day at the laundromat.
2: She turned around and smiled at me.

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2: Hey, they got Butch.
3: What?
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1: Oh, gee. 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

The scene, Pacific Coast Highway. Time, early evening. Vicky is a young girl on vacation, hoping to save a buck by renting a motorcycle for cheap transportation. Saving a buck will almost cost her her life. Suddenly, she is surrounded by a gang out for an evening of sport, cornered by the born losers, forced to join them in their sick kicks, their loathsome initiations, their vicious violence. Look out, Vicky. Danny the Creep wants you. First for himself, then for the other cats. Once you're initiated, you're up for grabs. You become the property of the Born Losers. Born Losers, starring Tom Laughlin, Elizabeth James, and Jeremy Slate, with special guest star Jane Russell, is raw, sordid, violent. Don't miss Born Losers, in color from American International.

When I was in high school, I sat in the back row and I thought to myself, this is really for shit. I just couldn't wait to get out and do something on my own. So I quit school and went out to look for a job. First I waited on tables, then I worked at Woolworths, and then I emptied bedpans in a hospital. But no matter where I worked, it was all the same. And I got so I just couldn't take it anymore. Well, one day I went home and I found my mom sitting there. She'd been fired by the phone company because they said she was too old. And I saw a book in her lap and I asked her what it was. She said, baby, that's Capital, Volume 1. You know, by Karl Marx. And I said, huh? And she said, that's right. Here, take a look. And I read that book. And now I've come to realize that as long as...

You know, I had me a nice looking job, and it paid pretty good, you know? And I got myself a swimming pool, a wide track Pontiac, even a snowmobile, one of the Jap makes. But the more I spent, the more I'd end up owing, and I had to work overtime at the goddamn job. Well, I'm in the locker room one night after the shift, and the janitor comes in and he says, "Fellow worker, you look mighty unhappy." And I said, "Huh?" He said, "Read this," and he gives me a book. So I said, "What's this?" And he says, "It's State and Revolution. It's by Lenin." Well, I'm not a man who reads many books, but I read that book, and now

I graduated magna cum laude, Phi Beta Kappa. And I thought I had a responsibility to help out people who didn't know how to help themselves. So I went into the Peace Corps, and I taught Nigerians how to fix cars and run hotels. Then I came back home and went to D.C. I doled out money for minority businesses. You know, black capitalism. Well, one day some congressman came to see one of my best projects. I couldn't believe my eyes. The workers were on strike. So I said, "What's going on here?" And they said, "Prices are high, wages are low, and working conditions are terrible." And I said, "But you're working for one of your own kind." And they answered, "He's not one of us. Here, read this." It was a little book called On the Correct Handling of Contradictions Among the People by Mao Zedong. I've read a lot of books. When I read that book, well,

0: 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They'll bloody record it. Fucking bastards.
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Let's just talk at close and what we're gonna drink this season. Let's dig the scene and have our fling with it. Because we're young, let's ding-a-ling with it.

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That time is now, and so with tears in either eye, we say goodbye, as people have said throughout the years. We leave this mortal coil on which we strut and fret our weary way, as Shakespeare.

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0: there is dance floor, and please go there and take a partner, because next song is Hula Balaba Laibish song of somewhere, and lesson, lesson, satana, idiotit. 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
1: G-stäkö tää menee?
2: G.

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When the bird, bird, bird. The bird's a winner. When the bird, bird, bird. The bird's a winner. When the bird, bird, bird. 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

0: Let's get them out. 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
1: Oh, that's...
0: Yes.
1: That's there. Huh?
0: Why don't you drop dead?
1: What?
2: I believe that thousands of people in psychiatric wards, psychopathic wards, hear me, in insane asylums have been driven there for the devil by demon spirits who studiatize to torment people. How many believe it? Thousands of people in psychiatric wards today are there for this very reason. They didn't know how to get

0: Paul in, please.
1: When a horse and a donkey get together, the result is a baby mule. Paul, who is the mother, the donkey or the horse?
2: I don't want to watch, and I don't want to know.

0: with special appearances by Woody Strode.
1: It was the first time that the blacks could run in and say, "Boss, the Indians are coming."
0: And Muhammad Ali.
2: I want y'all to saddle up and ride out. I'm the new sheriff in this town. I'm a bad nigga.
0: Black Rodeo, with music by Aretha Franklin, B.B. King, Ray Charles, and Little Richard. If nobody ever told you there were black cowboys, see Black Rodeo from Cinerama Releasing, rated G, general audiences.

0: No reservation, Bob. I didn't know I was coming.
1: Good evening, ladies and gentlemen. The Sands proudly presents Maria Corvier in Frankie and Johnny, narrated by the voice of Sammy Davis, Jr.

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1: Listen to Frank Wilkinson, a communist agent, explain his communist jargon.

0: a dream that Los Angeles would become the first city in America free of slums.
1: That's enough to send you to San Quentin.
0: I was answering questions regarding rat infestation, and suddenly the questions were asked me, what organizations, political or otherwise, have you belonged to since 1931? It was a totally improper question. I refused to answer.
1: Now look, you've been through all this before. Just answer the questions.
0: I refused to answer that question. The city council moved in, the FBI moved in, the chief of police moved in, and the program was essentially scrapped at that point.
1: All right, sit down, mister. You just settle back in that chair.
0: The FBI knew in advance that I was to be killed in this house that night. They were here. They were staked out, waiting for it to happen.

Every church has its prophets and its elders. God will love you if you just play ball. That's right.